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I think I got you stuck off the realness. 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

Thought I'd do the right thing. 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But I end up alone, that's certainly the right thing. I keep my chin up, back straight, and decide to call you. We talk for hours and hours, and it just feels good. There's a

Let's get the party started. See you at the bar, you was hardly talking. That's when I knew that your heart was scarring. Friends to lovers need a part to star in. Like, wait, babe, let me ask your pardon. This ain't Gucci, this is Prada, darling. If you want something, you can ask.

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1: I've been all around town, bass thudding, drown as these sounds come in. I've been on a high, low, free souls go only where the love is. But I've been having mood swings.

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1: What's up? This is Mark Ronson.
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0: 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Yeah. Hey, this is One Republic.
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3: 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I'm Alex.
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7: Working on a weekend like usual. 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
4: I don't wanna play out. 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
3: I pull up, like, how you pull up, baby? How you pull up? How you pull up? I pull up,
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21, you a fucking shrimp, little nigga. 21, I got some for that lip, little nigga. 21, had you with a limp, little nigga. 21, cut you up, no temp, little